From the Orient, Africa, Asia, the Middle East, North America, South America, ladies and gentlemen, put your hands together for the mighty JB's Internationals.

Our trumpet, Holly Ferris, flugelhorn, Joe Collier, saxophone, Sinclair Pickney. Something for you, Mike. Cool and a Gang. A little thing called Celebration. One, everybody get into it if you want to now. Come on. Clap your hands with us if you want to now. Come on, let's go.

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Before we bring out Mr. James Brown, we have three lovely ladies for you. So if you will,

0: 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But first, I've got a very young, lovely young lady who'd like to do her thing just for you.
1: Hi, my name is Anne McLeod, and there's one thing I want.

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It's nostalgia variant over there, but right now, are you ready for James Brown? No? Are you ready for James Brown? Are you ready for James Brown?

0: got a brand new bag. Is it the big payback? Is it body heat? Or is it Kiss in 77?
1: And now, let me tell you about Jam 1980s, featuring such tunes as The Spank, Eyesight, Nature, It's a Man's World, Please, Please, Papa's Got a Brand New Bag, I Feel Good, Sex Machine, TK's Latest Rap Payback. Right about here, I'd like to thank everybody out there for helping make this thing right on. But right now, you got to do just one thing for me. You help me call them out for me one time. Come on. James Brown.
2: James Brown.
1: James.

Capricorn, Aries and Sagittarius, Aquarius, Cancer, Leo, Taurus. Yo, the Catamuji, Arigato. Thank you.

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But before I leave, I want you to help me do one thing. Everybody, here we go.

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And you're going to meet the winners of the Harvest Moon Contest, Jimmy and Jovita dancing to Little Richard and Tootie Fruity.

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2: 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Hey, fellas, I think the cock would have taken for a ride. All right.